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1: The Class of 86, Saturday from noon to 6 p.m. on 93.5 The Wave. 80s, 90s, and more.
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Together, we are all New Brunswick. We are the True North Strong and Free. 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
1: Good morning. Bell Canada says copper wire theft on its lines has surged by 78% in the first half of this year. The company recorded 993 incidents of theft and vandalism between January and June. New Brunswick and Ontario account for 85% of the increase. New Brunswick saw the fastest growth with a 235% rise, according to CBC. Thieves target copper for its resale value, but Bell says the thefts can disrupt phone and internet services and compromise 911 calls. The company says arrests have also increased by 32% this year. A third-party review of New Brunswick's health networks has delivered recommendations, but the province won't release them yet. The review examined the budgets of Horizon and Vitality Health Networks and Extramural Ambulance New Brunswick. Horizon's CEO says some recommended savings measures are already being implemented. Vitality says it's been told to identify additional revenue sources. The province says the report must be reviewed for privacy compliance before it can be released, according to Brunswick News. Both health networks have received increased budgets for this fiscal year, but routinely operate with deficits. A possible strike by WestJet flight attendants is moving closer after the airline and the union agreed on a plan to wind down operations if job action begins. The agreement would allow crews already in the air to finish their flights and return home safely. There could be disruptions by today with a strike by Saturday. The main issues remain wages and pay for work done before flights depart. New Trump tariffs set to take effect next month could devastate some New Brunswick communities and small businesses. The Holt government says the direct impact is less than 1% of exports, but economist Herb Emery warns the effects will hit local communities hard. He says many affected businesses are small and labor-intensive and may not survive major market changes. Wood products, paper, and food producers are among those most at risk. The Canadian Federation of Independent Businesses' uncertainty over tariffs is already hurting investment and hiring plans. The Grand Falls Regional Municipality advising residents of planned street closures on Monday, August 3rd, as part of the New Brunswick Day celebrations. In a release, the town says Court Street between Front Street and Broadway Boulevard will be closed from now until after the event. The notice says Broadway Boulevard between Pleasant Street and Church Street will be closed Monday from early morning until approximately 10:30 p.m. The drone launch zone in the town hall parking lot and the section of Pleasant Street in front of it will be closed from the morning of Monday, August 3rd until late evening. The town thanks residents for their cooperation during preparations and celebrations of New Brunswick Day events. In sports, the Blue Jays wrapped up a series in Washington with a 5-2 win. The Red Sox beat the A's 4-2 in the 10th inning. The Yankees had to go 12 before edging the White Sox 6-5. Sarah Mitten from Brooklyn, Nova Scotia defended her Commonwealth Games title in the women's shot put with another gold medal yesterday. She was more than 2 meters ahead of the second place throw. Now you're up to date. I'm Jen Nicholson.
2: 93.5 Wave weather for today. Cloudy this morning with a chance of showers and risk of a thundershower this afternoon. A high of 22. Humidex making it feel like 28. Tonight would be cloudy with a chance of showers and a risk of a thundershower early in the evening, becoming partly cloudy overnight with a low of 13. And then for tomorrow, increasing cloudiness with a chance of showers in the afternoon. High of 23. Humidex making it feel like 26. Currently 16 and cloudy in Grand Falls.

Well, today's Mindbuster might have you looking in your fridge. 80% of people say if they see someone drinking this, they think they're adventurous. What do you think it might be? We're going to get into our Mindbuster question coming up in just a few minutes. First, it's the Monkees on 93.5 The Wave.

0: 93.5 The Wave, it is David Raines in with you on this Thursday morning, and it's time to get right into our Mind Buster. 80% of people say when they see someone drinking this, they assume the person has an adventurous side. What do you think that drink is? It's funny how we can make snap judgments based on little things. The car somebody drives, the music they listen to, and apparently, well, what's in their glass. It isn't even necessarily an exotic drink, but it is something that stands out to make people think, they're probably willing to try new things. So think beyond the everyday choices. Picture someone ordering something a little different. What drink comes to mind? And then you can give me a call, 475-8848, or you can head to our Facebook page with your best guess. I'll give you some clues along the way, as always. And then at the end of the show, I'm going to give you the answer to this Mind Buster. It's going to be a good one, I think. And lots more great music on the way, including one from Pat Benatar coming up.
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0: 93.5 The Wave, David Raines in with you, 6:22 on this Thursday morning. And could this approach be more about communities starting to look to do things like this? Police say two 11-year-old boys were recently accused of stealing about $200 worth of merchandise. But the story didn't just end with the kids. Oh no, after they were taken to the police station and later released, their mothers were cited for contributing to the delinquency of a minor because authorities say the boys had been involved in at least 10 police situations since June. Yes, I kid you not. These kids seemingly are out of control. Now, the case has sparked a lot of debate online. People believe the parents need to be held accountable when repeated behavior isn't being addressed at home. Others argue every family situation is different and placing legal responsibility on parents isn't always the answer. It is a complicated issue. Definitely no easy solutions. But where does personal responsibility begin? And when should parents be held accountable for the actions of their children? What do you think on this one? Should parents face consequences for repeated juvenile offenses, or should the focus remain solely on the kids? Interested to hear your take on this one. 475-8848. Give me a call and let me know. Lots more great music on the way, including one from the Bare Naked Ladies.
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0: 93.5 Wave weather for today. Cloudy this morning with a chance of showers and risk of a thundershower this afternoon. A high of 22. Humidex making it feel like 28. Tonight would be cloudy with a chance of showers and a risk of a thundershower early in the evening, becoming partly cloudy overnight with a low of 13. And then for tomorrow, increasing cloudiness with a chance of showers in the afternoon. High of 23. Humidex making it feel like 26. Currently 16 and cloudy in Grand Falls. The Wave.

0: 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So today's Vogue Optical Web Poll wants to know, have you ever been a victim of a porch pirate? You know that feeling, you get the notification, your package has been delivered, only to get home and find absolutely nothing there. Now, people have started installing things like doorbell cameras, or having packages delivered to work, or pickup lockers, while others are crossing their fingers and just hoping for the best. But we want to know, have you ever had anything disappear from your front step, or have you been lucky enough to avoid those porch pirates thus far? We want you to weigh in on this one on our Vogue Optical web poll that you will find at thewavegrandfalls.com. Here's Sam Cook now.
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0: 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It is David Raines in with you. 6:48 on this Thursday morning. And for your Thursday edition of Today in History, we learned that today is National Share a Hug Day. And it's also Father-in-Law Day. So if you've got a father-in-law and he's the kind of guy who will accept a hug, well, then you can kill two birds with one stone there. Lots of things have happened on this day over the years. For instance, back in the state in 1898, cornflakes were invented. And soon after, they realized that you can't have the cornflakes without the milk. If you know, you know. Back in the state in 1954, Elvis Presley made his debut as a public performer, not long afterwards creating quite the controversy with that hip shake that he did on TV. And finally, back in the state in 1975, Jimmy Hoffa disappeared from the parking lot of the Matches Red Fox restaurant in Bloomfield Hills, Michigan. He was never seen or heard from again. The investigation continues to this day, and every now and again, they'll pop up places that Jimmy might be, but so far, no luck. Well, that's what happened on Today in History. You can check back tomorrow. We'll have more for you. We got lots more great music from the 80s, 90s, and more as well, including one from Nicolette Larson coming up.
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2: Due to a landmark tobacco settlement, you may qualify for a significant payment if you smoked regularly before November 20th, 1998 and were diagnosed with lung cancer, throat cancer, emphysema, or COPD. An August 31st claim deadline is approaching for Quebec diagnoses prior to March 12th, 2012. 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
1: Good morning. New Trump tariffs set to take effect next month could devastate some New Brunswick communities and small businesses. The Holt government says the direct impact is less than 1% of exports, but economist Herb Emery warns the effects will hit local communities hard. He says many affected businesses are small and labor-intensive and may not survive major market changes. Wood products, paper, and food producers are among those most at risk. The Canadian Federation of Independent Business says uncertainty over tariffs is already hurting investment and hiring plans. Bell Canada says copper wire theft on its lines has surged by 78% in the first half of this year. The company recorded 993 incidents of theft and vandalism between January and June. New Brunswick and Ontario account for 85% of the increase. New Brunswick saw the fastest growth with a 235% rise, according to CBC. Thieves target copper for its resale value, but Bell says the thefts can disrupt phone and internet services and compromise 911 calls. The company says arrests have also increased by 32% this year. A third-party review of New Brunswick's health networks has delivered recommendations, but the province won't release them yet. The review examined the budgets of Horizon and Vitality Health Networks and Extramural Ambulance New Brunswick. Horizon's CEO says some recommended savings measures are already being implemented. Vitality says it's been told to identify additional revenue sources. The province says the report must be reviewed for privacy compliance before it can be released, according to Brunswick News. Both health networks have received increased budgets for this fiscal year, but routinely operate with deficits. Emergency crews continue to fight a wildfire in the Pine Glen area south of Riverview that broke out Tuesday afternoon. Riverview Fire and Rescue are involved along with firefighters from Hillsborough and the province. Officials say there was no immediate threat to the town, but residents are asked to stay away from the area so crews can work safely. As of Wednesday evening, the fire was only around 30% contained and covers about 5 hectares. It's still listed as out of control. The Grand Falls Regional Municipality advising residents of planned street closures on Monday, August 3rd, as part of the New Brunswick Day celebrations. In a release, the town says Court Street between Front Street and Broadway Boulevard will be closed from now until after the event. The notice says Broadway Boulevard between Pleasant Street and Church Street will be closed Monday from early morning until approximately 10:30 p.m. The drone launch zone in the town hall parking lot and the section of Pleasant Street in front of it will be closed from the morning of Monday, August 3rd until late evening. The town thanks residents for their cooperation during preparations and celebrations of New Brunswick Day events. In sports, on the diamonds, the Blue Jays beat Washington 5-2. The Red Sox needed 10 innings to edge the Athletics 4-2. The Yankees lost 6-5 to the White Sox in the 12th inning. Now you're up to date. I'm Jen Nicholson.
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3: 9-5 wave weather for today. Cloudy this morning with a chance of showers and risk of a thundershower this afternoon. A high of 22. Humidex making it feel like 28. Tonight would be cloudy with a chance of showers and a risk of a thundershower early in the evening, becoming partly cloudy overnight with a low of 13. And then for tomorrow, increasing cloudiness with a chance of showers in the afternoon. High of 23. Humidex making it feel like 26. Currently 16 and cloudy in Grand Falls.
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Birthdays and anniversaries are on the way. 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

0: 93.5 The Wave. It is David Raines in with you. 7:12 on this Thursday morning, and it is time for birthdays and anniversaries. We've got one to mention this morning. A big happy birthday going out to Stefan Albert from your friends and family, Stefan. They wanted to make sure that we got some wishes out in the air for you because, well, in their opinion, you're a pretty special guy. So there you go. Hopefully you have a great day today. You celebrate your birthday with a few celebrities like Lawrence Fishburne turning 65 years old today, and Arnold, I'll be back, Schwarzenegger turning 79 years old. Holy crow. Hard to believe that he's that old. If you get someone celebrating a special birthday or anniversary, definitely I want to know about it. 475-8848 is where you can call. You can go to our website as well, thewavegrandfalls.com. Fill out the form there, send that in. Or you can send me a Facebook Messenger message as well. Either one of those ways, it's going to give me the information that I need to be able to get birthdays and anniversary wishes out on the air. And don't forget, each one of those that we do are entered in for that delicious cake that we draw for every Friday from Vicky's Edible Decorations and Cakes. So do not wait to get your wishes in. And if you don't want to wait to get a cake, well, then give Vicky a call. Let her know that you heard us talking about her. And that will earn you a discount on your order. But you got to tell her that you heard us talking about her. Otherwise, you don't get the discount. We got lots more great music on the way, including one from Bonnie Tyler coming up.
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0: 93.5 The Wave, David Raines in with you. 7:23 on this Thursday morning. Looking for you to weigh in on our Mindbuster question today. 80% of people say that when they see someone drinking this, they think that they are the adventurous type. What is the drink? Well, some good answers on our Facebook page already. Michelle says a martini, which is a good answer. That the number of martinis could make you a little more adventurous, that's for sure. Faye says Red Bull. Red Bull gives you wings, lots of adventure. Great answer. Not the one we were looking for, though. It is also not beer. So what do you think it might be? 475-8848. You can give me a call. Let me know what your thoughts are. Of course, I'll have another clue for you next hour. And then at the end of the show, I'm going to give you the answer to our Mindbuster question. We got lots more great music from the 80s, 90s, and more, including one from Tom Petty that's on the way.
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1: The Class of 86, Saturday from noon to 6 p.m. on 93.5 The Wave. 80s, 90s, and more.
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0: 93.5 Wave weather for today. Cloudy this morning with a chance of showers and risk of a thundershower this afternoon. A high of 22. Humidex making it feel like 28. Tonight would be cloudy with a chance of showers and a risk of a thundershower early in the evening, becoming partly cloudy overnight with a low of 13. And then for tomorrow, increasing cloudiness with a chance of showers in the afternoon. High of 23. Humidex making it feel like 26. Currently 16 and cloudy in Grand Falls.
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1: Good morning. Bell Canada says copper wire theft on its lines has surged by 78% in the first half of this year. The company recorded 993 incidents of theft and vandalism between January and June. New Brunswick and Ontario account for 85% of the increase. New Brunswick saw the fastest growth with a 235% rise, according to CBC. Thieves target copper for its resale value, but Bell says the thefts can disrupt phone and internet services and compromise 911 calls. The company says arrests have also increased by 32% this year. A third-party review of New Brunswick's health networks has delivered recommendations, but the province won't release them yet. The review examined the budgets of Horizon and Vitality Health Networks and Extramural Ambulance New Brunswick. Horizon's CEO says some recommended savings measures are already being implemented. Vitality says it's been told to identify additional revenue sources. The province says the report must be reviewed for privacy compliance before it can be released, according to Brunswick News. Both health networks have received increased budgets for this fiscal year, but routinely operate with deficits. A possible strike by WestJet flight attendants is moving closer after the airline and the union agreed on a plan to wind down operations if job action begins. The agreement would allow crews already in the air to finish their flights and return home safely. There could be disruptions by today with a strike by Saturday. The main issues remain wages and pay for work done before flights depart. New Trump tariffs set to take effect next month could devastate some New Brunswick communities and small businesses. The Holt government says the direct impact is less than 1% of exports, but economist Herb Emery warns the effects will hit local communities hard. He says many affected businesses are small and labor-intensive and may not survive major market changes. Wood products, paper, and food producers are among those most at risk. The Canadian Federation of Independent Business says uncertainty over tariffs is already hurting investment and hiring plans. The Grand Falls Regional Municipality advising residents of planned street closures on Monday, August 3rd, as part of the New Brunswick Day celebrations. In a release, the town says Court Street between Front Street and Broadway Boulevard will be closed from now until after the event. The notice says Broadway Boulevard between Pleasant Street and Church Street will be closed Monday from early morning until approximately 10:30 p.m. The drone launch zone in the town hall parking lot and the section of Pleasant Street in front of it will be closed from the morning of Monday, August 3rd until late evening. The town thanks residents for their cooperation during preparations and celebrations of New Brunswick Day events. In sports, on the diamonds, the Blue Jays beat Washington 5-2. The Red Sox needed 10 innings to edge the Athletics 4-2. The Yankees lost 6-5 to the White Sox in the 12th inning. Now you're up to date. I'm Jen Nicholson.
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3: 93.5 Wave weather for today. Cloudy this morning with a chance of showers and risk of a thundershower this afternoon. A high of 22. Humidex making it feel like 28. Tonight would be cloudy with a chance of showers and a risk of a thundershower early in the evening, becoming partly cloudy overnight with a low of 13. And then for tomorrow, increasing cloudiness with a chance of showers in the afternoon. High of 23. Humidex making it feel like 26. Currently 16 and cloudy in Grand Falls.
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0: 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It is David Raines in with you. 7:41 on this Thursday morning, and fewer things are as exciting as seeing a message that your package has been delivered. But for some people, that excitement quickly turns into frustration when someone else gets to their box first. So today's Vogue Optical web poll wants to know, have you ever been the victim of a porch pirate? Package theft has become a growing concern, especially with so many people shopping online these days. Some neighborhoods have community watch groups to watch out on people's porches, while others rely on security cameras to help deter thieves. Those cameras get really nice shots of the porch pirates when they come up and steal your package, though, don't they? So we're curious, has that ever happened to you? You can cast your vote now on our Vogue Optical web poll that you will find at thewavegrandfalls.com. Third Eye Blind now, Semi-Charmed Life coming up.
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Move over hot coffee, now it's hot fries. McDonald's is again on the hot seat, pun intended, for a accident with fast food. We'll talk about that coming up in just a few minutes. First, it's Def Leppard on 93.5 The Wave.

0: 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It is David Raines in with you. 7:50 on this Thursday morning in Grand Falls. And we've all heard the warning cautions contents might be hot, but now McDonald's fries are making headlines. A New York City woman is suing the fast food giant after claiming she suffered burns from an order of extremely hot French fries. That seems like an anomaly, doesn't it? The lawsuit alleges McDonald's employees failed to provide a safe order and claims that the company was guilty of carelessness, recklessness, and negligence. And now she's seeking monetary damages with the amount to be decided at trial. Now, McDonald's has not yet responded to the allegations. As with any lawsuits, the claims will have to be tested in court, but the story has sparked debate online. Some say that food should be served hot. That's exactly what customers expect. Others argue that there's also a responsibility to make sure that the food is not hot enough to cause injuries. So, where do you stand? Have you ever burned yourself on food that was served way hotter than you expected? 475-8848. Give me a call and let me know your experiences. Got lots more great music on the way, including one from Queen. Next.
1: 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This week is from August 4th, 1984. That's when Sheila E. led The Glamorous Life. Lionel Richie was Stuck on You. The Jacksons were in a state of shock. And Bruce Springsteen was Dancing in the Dark. You'll hear those songs, all the top 40 hits, and the long-distance dedications from August 4th, 1984, right here on American Top 40, the 80s.
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5: 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Not just nuts and bolts, they've got personality too.

93.5 The Wave. It is David Raines in with you. 7:56 on this Thursday morning, and we are going to have an event here in our listening area that has never happened before, I promise you, and may never happen again. Robert Laidlaw, who you heard me talk to last week, Canadian Music Rock Royalty, is coming to New Denmark for a very exclusive and very interactive evening, August 19th at Baker's Acres. It's a 19-plus event, and our friends at LB Goodboo want you to be part of the small group that will be attending the show. Yes, very small, like less than 100 people will be at this show, but it's going to be super cool because Robert's going to talk about all of the history behind the songs that he's played with, and he has played in some amazing bands. I mean, he's been part of Lee Aaron, he's been part of Honeymoon Suite, and he's been part of Platinum Blonde, and if you want to hear the stories behind those shows, no, those songs, then you want to be at this show. I've got a couple of pairs to give away. You can call me now, 475-8848. I'll hook you up with a pair of tickets for the show August 19th at Baker's Acres, but yeah, you'll hear things about the songs that have been some of the biggest in Canadian music history, like this one, Platinum Blonde and Situation Critical. You want to hear about the history of this one? Be at the show, 475-8848. LP Goodboo and I will hook you up with a pair of tickets for the show. Platinum Blonde now,

still looking for you to weigh in on our question of the day today. 80% of people say that when they see someone drink this, they are the adventurous type. What do you think it is? We'll have another clue for you coming up in just a few minutes. But first, Blue Rodeo, 93.5 The Wave.

0: 93.5 The Wave, it is David Rainton with you on this Thursday morning, and we're looking for you to weigh in on our Mindbuster question today. 80% of people say when they see someone drinking this, they are the adventurous type in their opinion. What do you think it is? Well, last hour I told you it was not beer, and Paul has an interesting twist. He says Guinness is not beer, so when they drink Guinness, that is what makes them adventurous. Now, you can argue both ways on that one, I suppose, but not the answer we're looking for. Thank you, Paul, for that one. But I will tell you that the clue for this hour is that it is something that is always garnished. What do you think that could be? Give me a call, 475-8848, or you can head to our Facebook page with your best guess. We'll have the answer for you at the end of the show. Got lots more great music on the way, including one from Candy and the Backbeat coming up.
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0: 93.5 The Wave, David Raines in with you this morning, and here's a modern-day question that probably didn't exist 25 years ago. Can you trust a package to sit on your front porch? Have you been the victim of a porch pirate? That is our Vogue Optical web poll question today. Some people don't think twice about leaving deliveries outside all day. Others are tracking their package like it's a live sporting event, trying to get home before the delivery driver even leaves the driveway. So whether it's a birthday gift, a household item, or something you've been waiting weeks for, it never feels good when something goes missing, that's for sure. So how about you? Have you ever had a package stolen from your porch, or has your neighbor or neighborhood been safe so far? You can weigh in on this one on the Vogue Optical web poll at thewavegrandfalls.com. Lots more great music on the way, including one from Journey.
1: We've unlocked the vaults, and we're replaying Casey Kasem's American Top 40, the 80s. This week is from August 4th, 1984. That's when Sheila E. led The Glamorous Life. Lionel Richie was Stuck on You. The Jacksons were in a state of shock. And Bruce Springsteen was Dancing in the Dark. You'll hear those songs, all the top 40 hits, and the long-distance dedications from August 4th, 1984, right here on American Top 40, the 80s.
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0: 93.5 Wave weather for today. Cloudy this morning with a chance of showers and risk of a thundershower this afternoon. A high of 22. Humidex making it feel like 28. Tonight would be cloudy with a chance of showers and a risk of a thundershower early in the evening, becoming partly cloudy overnight with a low of 13. And then for tomorrow, increasing cloudiness with a chance of showers in the afternoon. High of 23. Humidex making it feel like 26. Currently 16 and cloudy in Grand Falls.

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1: Good morning. New Trump tariffs set to take effect next month could devastate some New Brunswick communities and small businesses. The Holt government says the direct impact is less than 1% of exports, but economist Herb Emery warns the effects will hit local communities hard. He says many affected businesses are small and labor-intensive and may not survive major market changes. Wood products, paper, and food producers are among those most at risk. The Canadian Federation of Independent Businesses uncertainty over tariffs is already hurting investment and hiring plans. Bell Canada says copper wire theft on its lines has surged by 78% in the first half of this year. The company recorded 993 incidents of theft and vandalism between January and June. New Brunswick and Ontario account for 85% of the increase. New Brunswick saw the fastest growth with a 235% rise, according to CBC. Thieves target copper for its resale value, but Bell says the thefts can disrupt phone and internet services and compromise 911 calls. Company says arrests have also increased by 32% this year. A third-party review of New Brunswick's health networks has delivered recommendations, but the province won't release them yet. The review examined the budgets of Horizon and Vitality Health Networks and Extramural Ambulance New Brunswick. Horizon's CEO says some recommended savings measures are already being implemented. Vitality says it's been told to identify additional revenue sources. The province says the report must be reviewed for privacy compliance before it can be released, according to Brunswick News. Both health networks have received increased budgets for this fiscal year, but routinely operate with deficits. Emergency crews continue to fight a wildfire in the Pine Glen area south of Riverview that broke out Tuesday afternoon. Riverview Fire and Rescue are involved along with firefighters from Hillsborough and the province. Officials say there was no immediate threat to the town, but residents are asked to stay away from the area so crews can work safely. As of Wednesday evening, the fire was only around 30% contained and covers about 5 hectares. It's still listed as out of control. The Grand Falls Regional Municipality advising residents of planned street closures on Monday, August 3rd, as part of the New Brunswick Day celebrations. In a release, the town says Court Street between Front Street and Broadway Boulevard will be closed from now until after the event. The notice says Broadway Boulevard between Pleasant Street and Church Street will be closed Monday from early morning until approximately 10:30 p.m. The drone launch zone in the town hall parking lot and the section of Pleasant Street in front of it will be closed from the morning of Monday, August 3rd until late evening. The town thanks residents for their cooperation during preparations and celebrations of New Brunswick Day events. In sports, on the diamonds, the Blue Jays beat Washington 5-2. The Red Sox needed 10 innings to edge the Athletics 4-2. The Yankees lost 6-5 to the White Sox in the 12th inning. Now you're up to date. I'm Jen Nicholson.
2: 93.5 Wave weather for today. Cloudy this morning with a chance of showers and risk of a thundershower this afternoon. A high of 22. Humidex making it feel like 28. Tonight would be cloudy with a chance of showers and a risk of a thundershower early in the evening, becoming partly cloudy overnight with a low of 13. And then for tomorrow, increasing cloudiness with a chance of showers in the afternoon. High of 23.

0: 93.5 The Wave. It is David Raines in with you on this Thursday morning, the day before the long weekend begins. Can you tell I'm a little excited about that? Hopefully you are as well. Fashion has always been about making a statement, but this one has some parents doing a double take. A new Gen Z trend called fold-over jeans has people wearing denim that looks like the waistband and fly are folded down, revealing what appears to be a pair of underwear underneath. Now, the trend has become so popular that some companies are actually selling jeans designed and sewn that way. Some high-end fashion versions are reportedly selling for more than, get this, $1,200,000 a pair. Of course, parents have opinions. One mom said, every time her kid walks downstairs, her first thought is, zip up your pants. But she also admits that she once rocked sweatpants with juicy written across the back in rhinestones. So maybe any generation has its questionable fashion moment. But she might have a point. Bell-bottoms, shoulder pads, low-rise jeans, every era has something that makes the next generation say, wait, you actually wore that? So what do you think? Fashion forward trend, or does it just look like somebody forgot to get dressed properly? Give me a call and let me know. Got lots more great music on the way, including this one from A-ha.
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0: 93.5 The Wave, David Raines in with you this morning, and joining me in studio is a man that we haven't heard from in quite a while because they have been super busy, but going to be very exciting because the news that we're going to share this morning is going to have them here back in town. Of course, I'm talking about Louis Saint-Amand, drummer from Big Shiny Maple. Good morning.
1: Good morning, David Raines.
0: So, you guys got some big news to announce. Tell us what's going on.
1: Oh, well, we've been asked to, it was pretty rewarding just to be asked, I guess, to play New Brunswick Day officially in Grand Falls this year. Pretty cool, you know, you get to be asked to play something like that is really that is a pay of his own.
0: Absolutely. Yeah, biggest celebration happening here in Grand Falls. First time that in many, many years that the province is celebrating New Brunswick Day here in the town. So lots of excitement planned. And you guys, it's a free show that you're doing, right?
1: It is, yeah. Free for everybody. And we're also playing on the same night as Jean-Guy Dominique, which always brings a big crowd. He's got his own, you know, he's got his own followers, and which is a good mix, I find.
0: Yep.
1: Honestly, it's not all the same going on that night. And where it's free, you know, you can basically say that you're not paying too much for a ticket.
0: Absolutely.
1: Because it's going to be free.
0: Can't be complaining it's too expensive, that's for sure. And you guys have been really busy with shows going on.
1: We've been busy. We all have our own projects in between us and the band. And it keeps us extremely busy, that. So we get I got to say, like, we're really lucky to get the gigs that we're getting. For some reason, we do a good amount of private gigs as well. Like, we don't really advertise those on social media, obviously, because they're, you know, those people are paying for a private gig, so we respect that as well. But the gigs that we do get that are, like, announced are actually really good gigs, so we're lucky.
0: Absolutely. No, that's good. And you guys got some very cool new merch here. This morning, I was surprised with a couple of new pieces. The new baseball cap is pretty slick looking.
1: Yeah, we were pretty lucky. We get a local company here, across the street from here, actually. 506 Branding has been really good to us. They're quick on their feet, and you get good ideas going, and it works.
0: Absolutely. Well, listen, it's been great seeing you again, man. Nice catching up. I mean, we don't get to see much of you guys. You guys are so busy. We'll definitely be checking you out on New Brunswick Day, August the 3rd, and lots of fun and excitement planned that day as well. So come on out, see Big Shiny Maple. Jean-Guy Dominique is going to be playing as well, and it's going to be a great night of entertainment.
1: Yes, sir.
0: Good luck. Keep going.
1: Thanks, man. Hey, thanks for having me.
0: Once again, Louis Saint-Amand from Big Shiny Maple. And, of course, they'll be playing on New Brunswick Day here in Grand Falls, the free show. So you don't want to miss out on that one. We got lots more great music from the 80s, 90s, and more, so don't go away.
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Well, it's that time. We're going to go commercial free to start off your Thursday morning workday. We're going to kick it off today with one that, we're a little early on this one, but it still applies. The Cure, Friday I'm in Love on 93.5 The Wave.

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Well, this weekend we're going to have a great weekend of music. The Class of 86 happens on Saturday, and then again on Monday, all of the greatest tunes. You know what came out of 1986, some awesome music. You don't want to miss a minute of that. And if you want to hear it twice, well, then tune in on Saturday and on Monday for the Class of 86 playlist. It's going to be super fun. I am stoked about it. Hopefully you are as well. We're continuing on with our 90-minute commercial-free music marathon with Rockin' High now on 93.5 The Wave.

We are up to that point of the day where I'm going to give you the answer to our Mind Buster question. We've been talking about it all day today. 80% of people say when they see someone drinking this, they are the adventurous type. They think, what drink is it? Well, I told you it was not beer, and it was something always garnished. A bit of a twist there. Did you guess that it was the Bloody Mary or Bloody Caesar, depending on where you are? That is what it is. I don't know. I must be adventurous, and maybe the adventurism grows the more I drink those things, because certainly I am a fan of the Caesars as well. So there you go. We have a brand new Mindbuster question for you tomorrow, Friday, leading into the long weekend. You don't want to miss that. Until then, I remind you, please be kind to everybody you come across, because in a world where you can choose to be anything at all, choosing to be kind just makes the world a better place, all of us better people, and we can all definitely use a little more of that. You have yourselves a great day, and I'll leave you with a good one coming up from Skye.

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4: Here's a look at your latest Environment Canada forecast. Cloudy skies today, chance of showers or thunder showers through the afternoon and evening, highs at 22 degrees. Partly cloudy overnight, lows at 13. Increasing cloud on Friday, chance of showers tomorrow, a high at 23. Look for a mix of sun and cloud on Saturday with a high at 27.
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1: Here's a look at your latest Environment Canada forecast. Cloudy skies today, chance of showers or thunder showers through the afternoon and evening, highs at 22 degrees. Partly cloudy overnight, lows at 13. Increasing cloud on Friday, chance of showers tomorrow, a high at 23. Look for a mix of sun and cloud on Saturday with a high at 27.
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1: Your latest Environment Canada forecast calling for showers or thunder showers through the afternoon and evening today. A high at 22 degrees. Partly cloudy tonight, lows at 13. Increasing cloud Friday, chance of showers tomorrow, a high at 23. Look for a mix of sun and cloud on Saturday with a high at 27 degrees.
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1: Your latest Environment Canada forecast calling for showers or thunder showers through the afternoon and evening today. A high at 22 degrees. Partly cloudy tonight, lows at 13. Increasing cloud Friday, chance of showers tomorrow, a high at 23. Look for a mix of sun and cloud on Saturday with a high at 27 degrees.
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0: Wave weather.
4: Your latest Environment Canada forecast calling for showers or thunder showers through the afternoon and evening today. A high at 22 degrees. Partly cloudy tonight, lows at 13. Increasing cloud Friday, chance of showers tomorrow, a high at 23. Look for a mix of sun and cloud on Saturday with a high at 27 degrees.
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0: 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Wave weather.
1: Your latest Environment Canada forecast calling for showers or thunder showers through the afternoon and evening today. A high at 22 degrees. Partly cloudy tonight, lows at 13. Increasing cloud Friday, chance of showers tomorrow, a high at 23. Look for a mix of sun and cloud on Saturday with a high at 27 degrees.
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0: 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Wave weather.
1: Your latest Environment Canada forecast calling for showers or thunder showers through the afternoon and evening today. A high at 22 degrees. Partly cloudy tonight, lows at 13. Increasing cloud Friday, chance of showers tomorrow, a high at 23. Look for a mix of sun and cloud on Saturday with a high at 27 degrees.
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1: Here's your latest Environment Canada forecast. You can expect partly cloudy skies, lows at 13 overnight. Increasing cloud Friday, chance of showers tomorrow, a high at 23. Look for a mix of sun and cloud, a high at 27 on Saturday.
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